0: Det her er P5.
1: I see the crystal raindrops fall, and the beauty of it all is when the sun comes shining through.

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0: 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But remember, ladies,
1: it must be Danish.
0: It must be Danish.
2: Girls are all the same in the evening, teasing, imploring, soothing, ignoring, causing a

0: It must be Danish.
1: And for butter and cheese, it's so easy to please. Samso, Havarti, and Blue. With Lerbeck for butter, it's utterly utter. So ladies, please.
2: It must be Danish.
1: Yes, it must be Danish.

You are only waiting for this moment to arise. You are only waiting for this moment to arise. You are only waiting.